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0: pounding the drum. In service.
1: For Tony Henderson on 40 North Black Branch Road, on 40 North Black Branch, was the town. He had a 30-year-old male, back pain, chills, hot and shaky, pulse is, he's tachycardic, 120, 130, he's going to be in the parking lot. They've had to mash the button at the gate.

0: point two.
1: In service.
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Patient's going to be in room 206 and on health care. 76-year-old female, conscious or some difficulty breathing, temperature reading 101.2, lethargic, not eating or drinking, tacky at 98, still a little movement in the legs, history of diabetes.

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1: 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CAD is not making it easy.
0: Okay, thanks.

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1: 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Looks like Chad also doubled your guys' times. 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
0: In service to 2117, responding on to 147 Haycraft Street, 147 Haycraft Street, and we off of Poplar Street, East Poplar Street. I have an 80-year-old female having severe difficulty breathing. She is constant alert. Doors should be open for you when you get there.

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1: Okay. 2121.
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You're responding at 2800 North Black Branch Road, 800 North Black Branch Road, a UPS supply chain. Have a 20-year-old male having a seizure. Does have a history of phone. It's been going on for approximately 10 minutes at the time of the call. He did start to come out of it at one point, but then continued to evolve. As of right now, he is in the recovery position, no longer convulsing, still lethargic. They're going to be at dock 1132. There should be someone outside waiting for you.

Scott 11. Have a illness. 42 Maple Lane, 42 Maple Lane, 2145.

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0: Heavy in service at 2126, you're responding on 242 Maple Lane, 42 Maple Lane. Heavy 78-year-old female, moaning and groaning, won't get up, she's not acting right. Responding to the caller, breathing is normal. I just wanted to get up, very weak. No history of this, and I'm not really sure what's going on with them.

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1: 22.
0: Clear, Geo, and then one.
1: 21, 27.
0: Three, control.
1: 23.
2: Harry responding, staging the area 455 Fox Ridge Road, 455 Fox Ridge Road, Apartment G, at the Stewart Manor Apartments. Otherwise, another being of the hospital, got a female with psychiatric issues, stating that she's wanted to hurt herself, a 30-year-old, sitting on a bench.

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1: In service at 2133. Running up to 28 Blue Ball Road, 28 Blue Ball Road in Rhineville. A car is going to be with hospice. They were called out to this address for an 82-year-old male, stating that they were trying to insert a Foley cast. Patient hasn't urinated in over 24 hours. While attempting to put the cast in, patient got a little bit combative with them. They are unable to place that cast now, and they are needing him to be transported to the ER so he can get the proper care.

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1: Four or five.

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Squad 51 had a bleeding lacerations call after psych issues. 7781 Irvine Cabin Road, 7781 Irvine Cabin Road in Cecilia, 2153.

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1: 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They have a 36-year-old suicidal female punched a hole into a window and exploded a knife laceration into her arm. PD is en route. They are trying to control the bleeding on scene at this time.

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0: 51 Arden County. 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
1: 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They're coming down on Litchfield Road now.

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1: 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I'm kind of 45 set.

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1: 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I'll advise your husband, 73-year-old male, fell out of his lift chair. She was unable to assist him up. He is not injured, just very weak, and he was

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1: 152 North Cole Lane, 162 North Cole Lane, have a 96-year-old female showing what seems to be severe altimental status, really confused. We've got PD on scene, so she was unable to make access to her own residence.

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Squad 22, respond to 283 Doris Way. 283 Doris Way in Radcliffe, cross street of Norris Place and Leah Way. Heart problems, time 0016.

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Spot 23, Squad 23, respond to 651 Mill Creek Road, 651 Mill Creek Road, Radcliffe, lot number 7, bleeding time 107.

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1: 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You're responding to 651 Mill Creek Road, 651 Mill Creek Road, cross street of Hardin Street. It's going to be lot number 7. 32-year-old female, fallen in the shower, cut her leg. They're controlling the bleeding, advised that one of the cuts is pretty deep.

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1: 230.

respond to 311 Dixie Boulevard, 311 South Dixie Boulevard in Radcliffe, cluster to Lotway. Commercial CL alarm time was restricted.

You're responding to 311 South Dixie Boulevard, 311 South Dixie Boulevard in Radcliffe, cross street of Lotway, a Taco Bell. Caller advised that their CO alarm is going off. She's feeling a little bit lightheaded, advised everybody's out of the building. They're declining EMS, just wanting to get the building checked. Alarm started going off about 20 minutes ago.

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0: Anyone's
1: 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You're responding to 1505 Pin Oak Court, 1505 Pin Oak Court, apartment 22, cross street of South Lorraine Street. 59-year-old male believes he may be having a stroke, experiencing shortness of air, difficulty talking. Advice: it started last night. Medical history of stroke, diabetes, heart issues, and COPD.

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0: 513, squad 13, respond to 506 Starlight Drive, pass 06 Starlight Drive, Elizabeth Sound, cross street North Dixie Highway for a fall, time 7:59.
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1: 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Might have injured her knee. She's alert and breathing okay. 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

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We're transporting VHH. 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

0: 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Respond to 31W bypass in College Street. 31W bypass in College Street on an MVA with the injury at 9:30.
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2: 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They're still in the roadway, no report of entrapment. EMS from 1PD responding also.
3: Okay, okay.

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1: 13, I have you in service at 953. You're going to be heading out to 225 St. John Road, 225 St. John at Kensington Manor. 81-year-old female patient with increased heart rate, blood pressure, nausea and vomiting, blood in her urine. She'll be located in room 211, that'd be...

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Got a 55-year-old male in AFib. A heart rate is at 139. Patient is bariatric.

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1: 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Heart rate's 139. 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
3: For a fire on scene, got two patients, one with wrist pain and one with leg pain and some airbag burns.
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1: 13, standby. 11, are you clear? Can 4, be clear. 1049, brakes, squad 13, go ahead, sir.
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1: 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Brought in a 66-year-old female. Her stomach is very extended, bloated, veins are popping out. Advised that she just got out of the hospital about a week ago for gallbladder removal, extreme abdominal pain. SAT's at 89. She's awake and breathing okay. Breathing is a little short.

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Squad 51, Squad 51, H4SO on a welfare check at 443 Wonderland Tavern Road, 443 Wonderland Tavern in Sicilia. Timeout, 1132.

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1: Did you have in service?
0: 1133 staging for SO at 443 Wonderland Cabin Road, 443 Wonderland Cabin in Cecilia. 43-year-old female patient. Blood pressure was 178/95. Caller is not on scene with her. Was calling from Campbellsville. Advised that they were previously arguing, and now she's not answering his calls. Attempted to call back, but she's forwarding to voicemail, so unsure if there's any medical need.

Houston shows transporting to BHH. Maybe transporting 1140.

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0: We have about 40-minute ETA.
1: 11, I've got you in service at 11:50. Good copy on the ETA. I'm going to be heading out to 536 H. Provost Road, 536 H. Provost in Biloxi. Originally, a call came in from a third party, advised that they fell. Now they're saying that they never fell, that he's outside in a vehicle. Unsure if he's overheated. He was wearing a long sleeves and a sweater. They've now got him inside in a chair.

0: 11. And GPS advises 431 is actually about 4 to 6 minutes longer. You're taking this run, correct?
1: Sir, he's been in service about 10 minutes ago, if you can double check on that. We've already been taking this run.
0: Appreciate you, sir, at 1159.

0: 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Squad 51.
1: Go for 51.
0: SO on scene is unable to make contact. They're clearing negative contact. You can go ahead and clear.
1: Available.
0: I've been available 1202 break. Hurricane Squad 11.
2: Yeah.
0: Can you tell us where you're at? Your AVL isn't working.
2: About 18 miles from our destination.
1: What is your location?
2: We're on the West North Lakey Parkway. I'll give you the exact mile marker here momentarily when I see it.

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1: Just verifying that you guys are going to be a little bit closer than 51. It's not going to be much of a difference. 51, do you want to take this run on Provis?
0: I'll take it.
1: Copy. 51 taking the run at 1203.11. You can disregard. Thank you.
0: Okay, clear. 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

0: 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Can you see you at 1232?
1: 13.
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1: Okay, that's episode 1228, responding on to 302 Eagle Way, 302 Eagle Way, 91-year-old female, possible heart attack, 17-year-old male is going to be not answering the phone, third-party caller, states that she's possibly asleep, unknown further, again, third-party call.

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0: Hey, Lord.

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1: Yeah, for 503.
0: Did you have a patient update?
1: No. Doesn't appear he was out. Placement papers on the right side.

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Have you in service at 1241? You're responding out to 138 Parkside, Circle 138 Parkside, Circle Vine Grove. 72-year-old female, AFib, complaining of shortness of breath, history of cardiac issues, and diabetes with a heart rate of 110. Recent heart surgery, first week of May.

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1: 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Heavy in service at 1300. You're responding out to 104 St. Andrews Way. 104 St. Andrews Way. I have a 83-year-old male, fell out of the bathtub, unknown injury. He's been very sick here lately. History of cardiac problems, does have a pacemaker and diabetes.

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1: 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It looks like two duplexes.

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0: Squad 21 is clear from BHH around Station 1 for resupply.
1: 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I've got a transfer going from 134 Heartland Drive back to their residence at 80 Country Lane Trailer Park, Glen Grove.

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0: 1703 North Dixie Avenue in Elizabeth Town. It's going to be a Starbucks.
1: I'm being advised they live right here in the
0: on
1: apartment.
0: A mulch fire outside of the drop-thru.
2: 23rd floor, not this mulch fire.

Civilian information. You're responding at the 311 Cottrell Lane. That was a 66-year-old male. Caller advice, I'm very ill here lately. History of diabetic problems. Male does have a catheter put in. Severe cramps in the right leg. Unable to get the volution or release. Cottrell alert.

Station Command, Hardin County. Location, poured a bucket of water out onto the area that was smoking upon our arrival. Shows fires out. We'll be doing a little bit of overhaul.

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1: Okay.
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1: In service.
0: In service at 1511. You're sending out the 300 Turner Court, 300 Turner Court. I have a 20-year-old female, text to 911 stating that she is unable to move her legs. I'm still trying to gather more information. We're going to start a Vine Grove unit that way, see if the wells is going on.

VNS or Tido. As of right now, I'm getting a little bit more information.

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0: Can you look at our radio and tell them if we're in the right spot?
1: Accurate, I've got you on Burns Road. You'll continue to Burns to Deckard School. Hang a left onto Deckard School. Continue on to East Main. Take a left onto East Main and then a left onto Lowball Lane. You'll follow that to Turner Court.
0: Thank you.

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0: Which was the truth?
1: 41, you're responding on T-504 East Circle Drive, 504 East Circle Drive, have a 23-year-old female having some difficulty breathing, history of seizures. Caller is a sister, and she is not on scene with her at the time. Two persons and now two of her. No other male medical history. 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
1: We want control. 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
2: 31. Hey, it's Harris at 1545. You're spotting out 27188 Flint Hill Road and 7188 Flint Hill Road. Heavy. 74-year-old female fell out of her bed. No complaints of injury. They're just needing assistance getting them up. Breathing is normal.

0: comment states for an possible overdose, 327 North Mantle Avenue, 327 North Mantle Avenue, Midtown, UPD is en route, 5467.
1: Okay. 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
1: 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APD is out in reference to a welfare check for a possible overdose. 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

21, you're responding out to the intersection of Joe Frazier Highway and Dixie Highway. Joe Frazier and Dixie Highway. I have a patient that was eastbound on Joe Frazier, approximately 100 feet off of Dixie, in a burgundy Sienna vehicle. Flashers on. 52-year-old male, history of cardiac issues. Male is experiencing extreme chest pain along with vomiting. He is conscious and alert. He was also previously in the hospital today with 3 nitros given.

Alles klar, 21. If you haven't already taken a look at your CAT, again, that patient was at BHH treated for angina today, released about 20 minutes ago, pain radiating into the lower jaw.

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0: I'm Cerberus.
1: Avian Cerberus at 1632. You're responding after 105 Cherrywood Drive. 105 Cherrywood Drive on Vine Grove. The caller is going to be a hospice nurse contacted by the VA for a 65-year-old male having uncontrolled agitation and has been severely neglected. Caller stating that he hasn't really been eating, drinking, or properly taken care of or clean. The VA is requesting the patient to be transported to the Louisville wing. I advise them that will be up to the squad once they remain on scene.

again with the uncontrolled agitation and the caller not on scene. Would you like us to have a vine grip unit start that way? Gentleman, 1633.

0: 12 have a overdose call. 327 North Mantle Avenue, 327 North Mantle Avenue. PD on scene. 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
1: 12th Service at 1644. Responding out to 327 North Mantle Avenue. 327 North Mantle Avenue. PD's on scene with a suicidal female that has taken what the last call advised was clomiphene. Not really sure how much she has taken, but they are confirming she has, in fact, ingested it. You're good to go on scene.

0: 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To the 900 block of Ring Road in Elizabethtown on MVA with injury, 1648.
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0: 12. 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
0: I was curious if that EVA was in on the road or off the road.
3: To 914, front of 914, Ring Road. Every three vehicle accidents, white Hyundai, semi, and other passing car involved. Occupant of the white Hyundai has a pregnant female inside. No visible injury, but is definitely going to be checked out.
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0: I believe St. Louis County has a roadway.

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Respond to the 4-mile marker on Ring Road. Give me the 4-mile marker on Ring Road on MDA with injuries, 1652.

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0: 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It's going to be a semi and 2 vehicles.
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That's a good shot.

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2: 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I have a 18-year-old female patient, unresponsive, not able to speak. And breathing is normal. 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That's that haunting.

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0: Okay, and service is 17. Oh,
1: Florida County.
0: Seven, go ahead.
1: Cool. You can go to Camp 31. We're going to take a runner act with.
0: Four copies. I was actually talking to Sheriff of Meade County. I was going to see if they had one available. But 11, since you are free, I'll get you going that way. 31, can you continue north? Thank you, ma'am.
1: That's a hard county. You show us a service if you haven't already.
0: Yeah, sir, I've got you in service at 1703. You're spreading out to 610 Homestead Avenue, 610 Homestead Avenue there in Rackless. Have a 52-year-old male, a possible broken right ankle. He was mowing the lawn, and his foot went into a divot. He took a fall. He is conscious and alert, unable to bear weight.

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0: call your BHH.
1: Sounds like what it.
2: Well, the ones in here, Chris.
0: 41 copy. Be killing him now.

Sí. The floor station now. I'm at 41, take the second floor. 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
1: Command Antonio 4,
0: you're clear.
2: Yes, sir. Please show us clear via chase for everyone at orders.
1: 1754. Three. 11, go ahead. You're about to quarters. And 1754. 2 squad 31.

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1: With you.
0: You are heading north.
1: You are heading north.

0: Buffalo Creek Command, go ahead.
1: Some several activations, they've been addressed. The system's been disabled. They're calling to put it in test mode. They do have a technician that's going to be responding out tonight. Shaw units to rank van, 13 and available.
0: All units clear and available at 1801.

0: 21-04. I believe it's just going to be faulty. 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

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On a commercial fire alarm, zone 11, general fire.

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0: Hardin County. We're already on the bow. We'll pick that up. We'll get fuel after. Show us some service.
1: 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Thank you, Squad 13.
2: You're heading 2-11-08, recency away, 11-0-8, recency away at Aspen Alcove. Have an 87-year-old female, fell backwards in a chair, struck her head. She does have a wound on it. They are controlling the bleeding at this time. She is conscious and alert with no LOC. We'll be on the memory care unit.

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1: 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Again, this constable.
0: Okay.

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2: Responding at 21490 West Elm Road, 1490 West Elm Road, apartment number 18. 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Feeling faint, unslurred speech, not really having a good time. 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

0: 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Squad 31, I have a breathing problem. 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
1: You're responding out to 7188 Flinthill Road, 7188 Flinthill Road. I mean, a 74-year-old female patient fallen approximately 2 hours ago inside the residence, having shortness of breath with a history of COPD. I see that she's complaining of some shoulder pain from the fall.

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Squad 22, Squad 22, breathing problems, 113 Kenilworth Court, Apartment A, Adam, in Radcliffe, 113 Kenilworth, Apartment A, Adam, 10 out 1953.

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Rackland Fire Department, Box 21. Rackland Fire Box 21, commercial fire alarm at Candlewood Street, 40 Bourbon Street, 40 Bourbon Street in Radcliffe, cross streets of Bourbon Trail. Turn on 1964.

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1: 23, I have you in service at 1954, heading out to 113 Kenilworth Court, 113 Kenilworth, Department 8, Adam. I've got a 62-year-old male complaining of weakness, breathing differently. 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